0: 拜。
1: Well, here is our salon. Call it Trujillo's Bar. That's the name.
2: Se llama así porque mi papá.
1: His father's name was Jesús, and the nickname was Chuy or Trujillo. That's the reason the name of.
3: 哦，那是他爸爸的名字。
4: Trujillo Bar.
5: Can I take a picture?
6: Yeah, sure.
5: Yeah, thank you.
6: Trujillo's Bar.
7: Yeah.
8: 他用他爸爸的名字命名这个餐厅，我觉得挺有仪式的。还有他们餐厅上挂的剪纸跟《寻梦环游记》里的场景好像，包括刚开始看到的他父母的照片，他们去世狗狗的照片，就感觉到处都是他们怀念的印记。
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6: From the line from Coco。Yeah,
10: yeah,
6: right?
10: Yeah, yeah, exactly. We believe in all of these, like Coco.
6: Passing away is not the end.
10: No.
6: Being forgotten is.
10: Exactly, yes. That's why we remember every year with the altar.
1: Do you know the altar?
11: The
10: altar?
1: This is the altar.
11: Whoa.
10: The whole thing, we call it altar. All of these, like Coco.
12: Put their photos on the ofrenda so their spirits can cross over. That is very important. We made all this food, set out the things they loved in life, mijo. All this work to bring the family together.
10: We put like levels, you know, like one level to level, like floors.
11: 一试一试。
10: Yeah.
13: 就跟中国一样。
11: 对。
13: 排位嘛。
14: 对对。
13: 一模一样。
14: 一模一样。只不过他们是开心 celebrate 庆祝，我们是伤心的。
1: We got some food, some drinks.
10: The favorite food of them.
6: Yeah, yeah.
10: It's like tequila. Yeah.
13: So you guys always drink tequila like water?
10: No.
15: So much.
10: Yeah.
13: Okay.
10: Yeah. Yeah.But then every year we do this, and yeah, we do a party too.
13: 就跟我们其实跟我们去清明节去扫扫，
14: 对对对，
13: 对啊。
6: 我觉得他们王丽杰是不是就是我们清明
11: 啊？对啊，就11月1号嘛。
6: November 1st and November 2nd, what will you guys do to celebrate this?
16: November 1st, we usually have a get together, and we dress up. You saw some of the pictures we were wearing costumes.
10: That's like that traditional thing that we call it Katrina. It's like the death symbol in Mexico, the Katrinas, and it's cool like this.
6: Is this you, the very right one?
16: Is this... Yes, that's me.
1: The flower, do you know? The cempasúchil?
6: Yeah, flowers. 万寿菊 Does it have a name?
1: Cempasúchil.
6: Cempasúchil.
17: Does it have an English name?
10: No.
1: No.
6: No.
1: It's a name.
10: No, it's a name. Cempasúchil.
6: Cempasúchil.
10: Yes, perfect.
16: Cempasúchil.
1: Yes.
10: Okay, so take your seat.
1: Yeah.
10: Yeah.

0: 在旁边。
1: 哇哦！
2: Do you know the song of Coco, Remember Me?
3: Remember Me, yeah. The February song. Yeah, of course.
2: It's a real story.
4: Yeah,
2: about this tradition.
3: Uh-huh. So?
5: As Mexicans, we believe, as in Coco, as we said before, that the life, it doesn't end when you passed away. You continue the life after that. So, every time, I remember my grandma. I see a red bird around.
4: Every time?
5: Oh. Yeah, and the red bird just appears. It doesn't matter where I am.
1: Oh.
5: So I see the red bird and I think about my grandma. And I believe, like, is she taking care of me?
4: In yes. The other life.
5: Yeah.
4: Of course. Red bird.
5: Yeah.
4: Red bird.
6: 好感动哦。
2: Do you like the movie?
1: Yeah.
3: Remember me. Da, da, da, da, da, da.
7: She can even sing. I can sing a Spanish version.
2: Oh my god.
8: 然后你还用
7: 学了一点点。
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0: me happy.
1: Yeah.
0: Yeah.
2: I would like to tell you that not having our beloved ones here with us is like a big loss, really a big loss. But I really think that I will see them in the near future. And I will be able to tell them all that happened when they departed. I am very much looking forward to that day when I see them again and I can talk to them and feel them near me, give them a hug and such and such.
3: 因为我们演戏的时候，其实我们要经常遇到这种情景。我每次演这种片段的时候，我会很共情。包括我外公也是在几年前离世的，我也是整个人崩溃了。对，没有，可能没有那么厉害吧。
4: This is a really deep questions in our life. Yeah, no matter when we will die or our parents. So it's really difficult to take it. Don't take it. Just go with your flow and it comes. Because my father passed away last year, I'm still in a very bad mood. I still need times to heal myself. Yeah?
5: They're very difficult for you,
4: yes,
5: right now.
4: Very. I think everyone has to learn this big subject. Yeah, I'm still learning. So I quite appreciate that. You still have a very optimistic behavior to deal with it.
6: 所以当时对我打击很大，就是还好老天对我挺好的。他原来我拍戏他也待不了这么久，顶多半个月他就要走。就那一次他就一直陪我待，每天就像上班一样，就跟我住在酒店里。
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10: I don't like to express some sort of like things in the deepest part of your heart. I think everybody knows what will happen. Yeah. And actually, my dadDied when I was like 12 years old.
0: Okay.
10: Yeah. My mom raised me like after my dad died. And yeah, we had a really good life. Everything has good side and bad side. Yeah. We just like accept that.Live in the moment.
11: 我思考最多的就是，我觉得人就是应该活在当下。嗯，因为在我看来，我觉得，人的去世不代表终点。啊，为什么不终点呢？是因为你可能去了更美丽的地方，去过更好的生活，也说不准，对吗？说到终点，就是，哎，你结束了这个旅程，你完成了这个旅程，你完成你的任务了。这不是挺值得高兴的一件事吗？因为在我的心里，我就是觉得他结束了这个旅程，然后开启了下一个旅程，然后我们下一个旅程见，见或不见，再也不知道，但是那一定是非常美好的。
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13: 对，送礼物吧。
12: We have something for you.
15: Yeah.
12: Oh, some special gifts.
15: Thank you.
3: 这个是我们湖南的香秀。Panda.
14: Oh, wow.
15: And it's in pottery, really?
3: Yeah. Yeah.
15: Mm, mm. Oh, wow. It's so cute.
1: Its name is Gift Bear.
12: It's a brand from China, and it's a very comforting doll.
14: Yes.
8: 这个叫荣花。哦、wow. 它的寓意呢代表幸福荣华富贵，就有这个意思。然后它是一个胸针。
16: 哦、oh, thank you.
10: And this one is from my hometown. 鱼灯 is a traditional art in my hometown.
8: Ah, okay.
10: This is a soap. The shape is like Asian mummy. Oh, made of gold. Of course, it means prosperous life. Uh-huh. Means a lot of fortune. Okay.
17: This is tablecloth of or dress or dress.
4: So it's all iconic from Hong Kong. This is also Jiu Long, the ferry, the boat. This is seafood. Hong Kong is famous for seafood.
10: Oh, it's so pretty.
4: Yeah. Okay.
16: Thank you.
10: It's a painting made by Silk.
8: Oh.
10: This painting is really long.
16: Okay.
10: Really, really long.
16: Okay.
1: The bunny.
10: Or... Wow. This long, I'm going to tell you, very long.
9: The bunny.
16: Wow.
9: Wow.
16: Wow.
10: Wow! Have you ever seen this long picture?
9: Oh, oh, qué bonito, qué bonito, qué bonito!
8: No. Wow! No, it's crazy.
4: This is the palace.
16: Yeah.
10: Okay.
16: Okay.
8: Thank you, guys. Yeah, we really appreciate it.
4: Thank you for the delicious meal and the beer. Yes, thank you so much.
3: 说是我们要差不多要。
10: We're about to leave.
12: 我们还有其他计划，我的朋友。
8: Before you go, we have a gift for you too.
16: Wow, it's very Mexican gift.
8: 他有礼物给我们。
1: 对，有礼物给我们。
12: 摔跤手套啊，不，头套。
1: 头套。
12: 我这狠，我这是那个。

0: I'm so happy to see you again.
1: How are you? So happy to see you. Look gorgeous.
0: Thank you.
1: Darling.
0: You are so beautiful.
1: Hi, darling.
0: They are the couple.
1: Hi. Yes, so these are my different partners. Hello, lovely to meet you.
2: Can I give you two kisses?
3: Of course.
1: Hi, darling.
4: You can tell me. Lovely to meet you.
1: Look at you, gorgeous.
5: Thank you.
1: Hi, darling. You've got a bit of blue eyeshadow with the outfit.
4: Really? Do you like
1: yes.
4: it?
1: Yes.
4: Thank you. I like your dress too.
1: Thank you very much. Lovely to meet you.
4: Yeah, you can call me Zhao Zhao.
1: Zhao Zhao.
4: Yeah.
1: Yes. Lovely to meet you.
6: Ellie, nice to meet you.
1: Lovely to meet you. Double giving you two kisses.
7: You can call me Xi.
1: Lovely to meet you. Gorgeous.
6: Hi, I'm Jen. Nice to meet
1: Hi,
6: you.
1: Hi, Jen. Lovely to meet you.
6: I love your product.
8: Ben, nice to meet you.
1: Hi, Ben. Nice lovely to meet you.
9: Nice to meet you. I'm Anne.
1: Anne, gorgeous. So good, two kisses, darling.
9: Mwah,
1: mwah. We don't want to kiss.
10: 2,000 years later.
0: Okay. Welcome to Yanla.
1: This is amazing.
11: Yeah, welcome.
1: Oh! Yanla! Here we go. So tell me, how did you come up with this beautiful colour? In England, it's very, very chic.
0: Wow.
1: We call it in English duck egg blue.
5: We call it like the sky blue.
1: The sky blue. Mm-hmm. Yeah. Yes.
5: It's the kind of blue that we used, you know, in ancient times.
1: Did you?
5: When we didn't have, you know, that kind of industrial painting, we used that colour a lot. In
1: it's
5: paintings.
1: It's beautiful.
5: In, yeah.
1: I love the colour.
0: Thank you.
1: It's very chic. It's very dreamy.
5: Let's move forward to that area.
12: And I think we want to show you this wall right here to show the small special details of...
1: Oh, wow.
0: This is a 香炉.
1: This is beautiful. Oh, I love this for my jewels.
12: You can smell it, actually. So each one has a different scent for different purposes.
6: I actually made them each for a different person.
1: A different person here?
6: Yeah.
1: And what is inside this one?
6: I believe there's rosemary, which symbolizes
1: rosemary's
6: wisdom. And you seem to have them.
1: Darling, you're too kind. 35 years in the beauty industry. What was mine, darling?
6: I feel like you would fit the red one.
1: The red one, right? And in China, exactly, red is very important, right?
6: It's like very almost, lucky.
1: I am a lucky girl. I will agree.
12: So we have more over here. This is ceramic, actually.
1: Gorgeous.
12: And it's representing a Chinese flower. And it's also an incense on the top.
1: These are beautiful.
12: This is Journey to the West, the Monkey King.
1: The Monkey King's good luck, right? Is he good luck? Good luck.
5: Monkey King is strong power.
12: Yeah.
1: Oh, look at panda bears.
5: Embroidery from Sichuan province.
1: Wow. I want it.
12: Take it.
13: And this is a traditional Mongolian scarf.
1: And what does the scarf represent?
13: This one, we have different colors, but I bought the white one because it shows like we honor guests coming in, wisdom and longevity.
1: Wisdom.
13: Yeah, just wishing luck to everyone coming into our store.
1: Yeah, yeah. Magic. Gorgeous. I love these. And the mask?
0: Yes, this is a mask. Beijing Opera.
1: Fabulous.
12: So this is our logo.
1: Oh, wow, Yanlab.
12: And then this is our photo area, actually, too.
1: Oh, I love that. And you did it all with ceramic.
12: Yes, so it's all broken ceramic. And we put this all together ourselves.
5: Piece by piece.
1: Did you glue it?
0: Yes.
1: All of you?
12: Yeah.
1: Artist, darling, artist.
12: We did everything. We were on our knees, the walls. We were drilling and everything.
0: Only 3 days.
1: Amazing.
12: Let's take a picture, then.
1: Okay, where am I going here?
4: Okay.
1: Okay, darlings.
4: 3, 2, 1.
0: 姐姐，你们陪她坐一会儿吧。I relax.
1: Okay, great.
0: Okay. 我带顾客进来了啊。Hi, you can come. Hello, 欢迎，欢迎大家。
14: Hello, sir. Welcome to Yanlab. Are you by yourself?
15: Yeah.
14: Yeah, let me show you around.
6: Hi, welcome.
14: Welcome.
16: Hi. 其实是想买一些面膜的。
14: 面膜我们其实有好几款。Would you like any help to look around the store or anything?
16: 谢谢。
14: Or she, 你帮他们吧，你帮他们。
16: Okay.
14: Oh, yeah, of course, of course. Is there anything you're looking for today?
5: If you're interested in anything, the handcrafts.If you're interested, what's going on in every corner of the...
1: I love this. What is this? Really does look like the jade.
5: Yeah, the square cap and the round bottle is reflecting the Chinese philosophical concept of round heaven and square earth.
1: Wow, the jade. I love the idea of the jade.
6: Yes.
1: I love jade. I've got some jade jewelry, some old
5: Yes,
1: old Asian jewelry. Yes, it's beautiful. Yes. Gorgeous. And here?
5: Pine cream. They have two flavors. This one is honey and milk. This one is pine. A gelish texture.
1: I like the gel texture.
5: Yeah.
1: I love that. That's gorgeous. Yeah. This is a lip balm?
5: Yes, with rose extract.
1: Oh, I love that.
5: This brand is utilizing tuberose extract. This is a shower oil.
1: It's beautiful. Can I buy it?
2: I think this brush is very, very, very amazing. White your teeth.
1: I want that now.
5: Blue light whitening.
1: Want this? Yeah.
5: So this specialized blue light is clinically safe and harmless to the eyes. And then you're doing whitening drop while
1: protecting. Genius!
5: And this is the PAP toothpaste. PAP is a whitening agent that can be activated by blue light. So these two do work together for a deep whitening job, you know?
1: I love it.
5: Just the 3 minutes every morning and at night. Just 3 minutes, and it's...
1: And it doesn't... They're not sensitive afterwards?
5: No, absolutely no soreness, no irritation, no sensitivity. It's white as well, protecting your enamel.
1: This is amazing.
2: And this is water.
5: Yeah, water floss. And it goes between the teeth. The water should be left, the water stream. To wash away the leftover, you know, like food debris. Like normal brushing will leave behind.
1: Yeah. Genius. I love it.
5: You want to have this?
1: Can I have two?
5: 他两个都要。
2: Okay.
1: Thank you. I love it. Genius. Amazing. Beautiful. Gorgeous. And what are we going to do when Yan Lab goes in England? We need to buy this.
2: 我们希望把它留在英国。
1: This product needs to stay in England. This is amazing. There's nothing. This is revolutionary. In England, we don't have this.
2: 全世界都没有。目前为止 only in China.
1: China, darling. They have everything.
5: Yeah, that's the Chinese, you know.
1: They're very good at innovation.
5: Chinese, yeah, innovation and technology, really.
1: I think that's why the Chinese love me, because I am also very good at innovation. Yeah. I love it. But China is amazing.
2: Yes.
1: I love it. I want this.
2: Two. You can try.
5: Can try.
1: Two. Five.
2: 这个。太大单了我。帮他拿一下赠品，然后还有那个也是他的。
1: 大采购啊 ，Darlings, this is amazing. Have you seen this?
3: No, not yet.
1: Look at this. Your teeth goes from this to this.

0: I'll have a look later.
1: Yeah.
2: Hello.
3: Darling, you have to show them.
2: Yeah.
3: The teeth whitening. I'm obsessed. There's like nothing like that, and no sensitivity. It goes from dark to bright, and there's nothing like that in the UK.
2: I use that every day for a month.
3: That doesn't exist in the UK.
0: 我一准备好了。
4: 这样才能完全干净，
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3: Oh great！
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3: Oh, you want to color theory?
5: Yes.
1: So let's go.
4: You'll see which color is suit for her.
1: No.
4: No.
1: I prefer to go.
4: This color.
1: I like this on you.
6: More orangish?
1: More peach.
6: More peach. Peach, yes.
4: How about this?
1: For the eyes, I could go this color.
6: So.
4: How about this?
6: It's dark red or warm brown?
1: If it was doing eyeliner, I would do this.
6: This one.
1: Yeah, this is like a night crimson.
4: I can brighten the skin.
1: Oh, these are pretty. I like all these colors.
4: Oh.
1: For beautiful Asian faces, I mean, you have brown eyes with your beautiful kind of skin. All of these soft pastels are very dreamy, very soft. They're kind of like, and the way that you can play with light.So the inner corner of the eyes, in the middle of the eyes, you could all of these colors in a very soft, like more like a watercolor way, is very beautiful. I like that on you. You did it. I love that trick. Where you do the white and then the lines.
4: Yes, it makes them.Thank you. 你是？
7: 我是这个粉色系的。
4: 对，柔下风。
1: I love it.
8: 我们叫马卡龙。
1: Beautiful.
4: It's cute.
1: Amazing. Very cute.
9: Thank you.
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15: This is a present from all of us.
16: Thank you so much.
15: Silver platter tea set.
16: What a gorgeous treat! I love this.
2: I really want to try your magic cream.
16: I am sending you all a big thing of magic.
5: Wow! Thank you. 它的遮瑕很好用，它的最新的遮瑕。
2: 真的 ？Yes. Oh, I really need concealer. He said your concealer is really good.
16: Oh, it's amazing. And then you can micro dot or you can swipe.
2: Wow. Okay.
16: It literally blurs everything, and lifts and smooths. So you could even like non-tool with it, but it has this elastic stretch in it.
2: Yeah.
16: So it moves with the skin.
12: Oh. Wow.
16: But it covers everything.
2: That's really useful then.
16: That's what makeup makes you feel that way. Like, that's why I love it so much. I'm so passionate about it because people can come in being like, everyone is exhausted now. The whole world is tired. Everyone is, before, not everyone was dehydrated, but now everyone is dehydrated.
12: Yeah.
16: Because of exhaustion, because of man against machine. It's like, we're just all exhausted.
12: Yeah, the stress.
16: And so it shows up in your skin, around your eyes.Like men, women, when they look in the mirror, in the mirror and they see exhaustion, tired, and they're like,and we judge ourselves. And so when you look just for yourself in the mirror and you put makeup on and you see you can slim out your cheekbones, make your eyes look bigger, make your lips look more heart-shaped, you look and you go, I like the way I look, I feel good about it. And then when you walk out there with confidence, it is a magical chain reaction.And I always say, if you like, you can change, and the way you are can affect the people around you. So it's like I always say, you can change one person, you change a community, you change a world.
15: Yeah, change the world.
5: Wow, 升华了
15: Yeah, that's a brilliant lifestyle philosophy.
16: And that's why I love.Makeup, skincare, and fragrance because it empowers people, the beginning of making them believe they can achieve anything in life. You gain confidence over time, and the more you speak to yourself positively, the more you say in the mirror, I am beautiful, I am amazing, I can do anything,
3: you can go on to achieve anything.
6: Confidence really empowers people. 这个确实是，我觉得彩妆的魅力在这儿。
5: 对，
6: 是的。
17: You are amazing.
2: I am amazing.
17: You're amazing.
2: 谢谢谢谢。
17: You're amazing.
2: 谢谢谢谢。OK. 谢谢。
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1: All right, we're here.
2: 走吧，下车。
3: Go.
1: Okay, let's go.
4: 嘉熙哥，咱俩换一下吧。
3: 没事。
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1: 是。So have you been to China?
5: Oh, yes.
1: Oh, wow.
5: Austin, where Austin goes, I go. I'm like, yeah, fine. Austin says, come. I was like, I was on my holiday, and they were like, Austin wants to film that. I'm like, yep, yeah, fine. I will come back from the holiday.
1: Wow. He is the top number one in China, so.
5: I know, Austin's energy is so infectious.
0: 他上次直播状态非常好。
1: He says that you really suit.
0: 然后我们两个把 CT 卖光，一个都没有了。
5: I'm not because of you.
1: He said your energy really matches that.
5: Yeah, but our energy is very similar. That's why we're like.
0: Yes.
6: 腾个手手出来给你拉手手。
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11: Hello，Welcome，Hello，Hi，Hi，Nice to meet you，Nice to meet you。
5: Hi，I'm Charlotte。
11: Nice to meet you.
5: What's your name? 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
12: 好的。
5: What are your beauty wishes?
11: I also share with makeup before. I have very serious dark circle that I want either like to cover them or I want to hide.
5: Exactly. Okay. And then, so let me just see your skin. Your skin is beautiful, but a little bit dry here.
0: Yes.
5: Can we exfoliate that?
11: Yeah.
5: I don't know if we can a little bit. Who is your beauty icon? Is there anyone that you look at and you think, I love her makeup. I love her look.I love the way that she kind of wears it. Like, I'd like...
11: I would say Kendall Jenner.
5: Okay, I love Kendall. So let's do a Kendall Jenner look.
11: Oh, excited.
5: Okay, so if you want a Kendall Jenner,、mm-hmm. I would be like, we want to contour. So, because are you going to be doing the makeup?
13: I'm not sure. I'm not very good at that.
5: Yeah, okay.
13: But I can ask for help.
5: Yeah. Okay. Austin, who's doing the makeup?
0: 雨熙。
13: 我去叫他过来。雨熙啊，他要画成 candle。
14: 让我来看看怎么 candle 了。我来听大师课了。
5: I would like and the eyebrow to be more up and a little bit longer. So I would like to contour a little bit. Contour the nose.I would like you to put lots of moisturizer because skin is very dehydrated. Do you have a scrub?
13: 给它打个底，滋润一下。嗯嗯。
5: And then highlight. See here.
13: 这个位置。
5: And do this line. I want a highlight. She has a beautiful nose.
13: Okay.
5: And I love her heart-shaped lips. See, I want to go down to here, blurred. And I want to blur up here, so I want to make it more heart-shaped.
13: 晕染开一些，对。
4: Okay.
5: And then your eyes, I want to open up the eyes, more Bambi, big eyes. Here, see where you open up from
13: this.
5: You can do a soft shadow there to create a contour, okay? And then we could just bring that in a little bit here and wing it a soft line there and then a highlight here.
4: Okay.
5: And now,
4: you know,
5: a highlight in the corner to open up the eye.
4: There, the eye line. Okay.
5: I would like a little bit highlight underneath here and then a shadow underneath there to make it bigger Bambi.
13: 对，下面要这个浅色的闪的。
5: And then I would like contour here and here.
13: 三字形的。
5: To really bring up the cheekbones.
0: 大三字的修容。
13: 对，没错，三字形的轮廓。
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0: Well done.
2: Oh,
0: did it. Hi.
2: Wow, you are famous.
0: Wow.
2: In London. This is your first TV show?
0: No.
2: No.
0: Not my first TV show. I do. I've been on a few reality ones like this. Mm-hmm. In America, one's called America's Sweetheart. So it's the Dallas Cowboy Cheerleaders.
2: Okay.
0: It's like a number one show on Netflix.
2: Okay. In China, number one.
3: Yes.
0: Come on, darling. I love that number one. Yes.
2: Mango TV. You know Mango TV?
0: Yes, Mango
2: okay,
0: TV.
2: Okay, there.
0: I know this show is number one.
2: Yes, popular TV.
0: So great. Thank you so much for having me on.
2: You're welcome.
0: I've had so much
2: fun. Thank you.
0: Thank you. I've had so much fun. Mm-hmm.
2: 妮卡，快来陪老板聊天，我已经辞职了。
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0: Thank you. Oh, and one more.
2: This way. Woo-hoo.呜呼，这么正式的吗
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7: 你看着来吧。
0: You are starving, eat.
5: I am.
0: Here we go.
5: 饿吧。
8: 对，你看着来点，你有点。
5: Cocktails, these are drinks. Vodka.
0: No.
5: 这个吗 ？These are not food.
0: Is that food?
5: I think this is coffee.
0: Boards made for sharing.
3: I think maybe having two charcuterie boards.For everybody, because we do have many people here.
9: Okay, so you like two charcuterie and two cheese, maybe?
3: Yeah. What time is your flight, if I may ask?
0: Don't worry about me.
3: Okay.
0: Like, I don't need anything.
3: Okay.
5: But you are flying back.
0: Yeah.
5: Oh, tonight.
0: I'm going from here to the airport.
5: Okay, all right.
0: Back to Ibiza. I'm going to a party when I land.
3: How long is the flight to Ibiza?
0: It's not long. It's like 2 hours,
3: okay,
0: 25 minutes.
3: Not bad.
0: So I just get a little rest on the plane.
3: Yeah.
0: Change outfit, reapply my makeup, setting spray, party all night. go to bed at like 6.
3: Yes. Wow.
0: And then get back to my house to be good.
2: 妮卡，你跟大家开玩笑的说，我们可以直接去 CT 的专柜把它搬空吗？
3: Can we go?Can we go to the Charlotte Tilbury store and just get everything?
0: Yes, for you, Leo, yes. Also, you could go in and take whatever you want.
2: Only me?
0: All of you.
2: Okay.
0: Because Austin's group.
2: 你问一下姐，她今天这么多的顾客看下来，中国顾客的美妆的画法和外国顾客的画法，在她心目当中会有什么样的区别吗？
5: So you've seen a lot of customers coming in today.
0: Yes.
5: So did you discover some differences in the makeup and skincare differences between the Eastern and Western world?
0: I think that, there's the big difference. I think when you think about the global consumer, which England is like a global consumer because there's so much diversity here. And I think about the trends for more the kind of Asian consumer, whether it's opening up the eye here or putting the highlights here or here.Or bringing the highlights really down here. So there's different things that you would do to more people's facial structure. So whether it's Asian, whether they're blonde, whether they're kind of, when you look at the consumer, you look at hair color, eye color, and the structure of their face, the facial architecture. And that is what they've done a whole study on it, that human beings perceive to be beautiful, is when other eyes, wide, actually wide apart eyes is considered to be more beautiful.

0: or the symmetry between the nose and the mouth, and the symmetry, so, and the cheekbones, and how, so again, bringing those techniques to some of the beautiful Asian girls that were out there, like, how do we, makeup is all about enhancing someone's beauty that you want to bring to people to really bring out people's facial architecture. And when I think today, there was also some girls there that they, some of the beautiful colors that you did and the way that you did their makeup was very soft, very dreamy. And I think bringing that from Asia, in fact, to the West, because sometimes in the West, they go for more harsh, kind of stronger makeup. But I like the dreamy, soft makeup that actually is now becoming a trend in the West.
1: No, no.
0: What did you think, darling?
2: Joanna.
3: I think so.
4: Good.
2: He was talking about how he's bothered by his wide-set eyes, but then we were complimenting him.
0: Oh,
2: and you just said that wide-set eyes are considered
0: are
2: more,
0: most,
2: beautiful.
0: More beautiful.
2: 他说你的眼睛非常好。
0: You don't know that?
4: I love you.
0: Yes, I love you too. That's it. Wide set eyes are considered to be the most beautiful.
5: Wow.
2: Thank you.
0: You're all good. Thank you.
5: 我还有一个问题就是
1: Another question.
5: Why did CT succeed in UK?
0: So, when I launch my brand, you have to think of always of the consumer. Mm-hmm. Or what is the consumer? What is their need state? What does that consumer need? And when I think anyone's creating a brand, they need to be thinking, what is not out there in the market? What does the consumer dream of having for their face? What could I create? Where is that white space? And then create it. Because I've been 34, nearly 35 years now, doing makeup for the biggest celebrities in the world, for every red carpet, couture show, front cover of Vogue, every magazine in the world, and I basically work with every supermodel and every celebrity in the world. Mm-hmm. Because you look at social media and you see people blurring Paris filter, Hollywood lights, and you think, okay, how do I create that in real time for real people that don't exist on the market? So I invented products because I see the way a consumer is using lights, filters, on social media, different things, technology. Mm-hmm. So how do I turn that into a product? And that's how you become an innovator and a disruptor. And so when you're creating a brand, you have to think of all of those things. What is great about Yan Lab, I think it's a really, I love this duck egg blue, I love the mirrors, I love the kind of the world, you know, all these amazing Asian influences, this amazing wall that you took me through. It's like a dreamland of kind of this, as a different world. And I have to say, the products seemed really great. What you had in there, I am crazy about having the toothbrush I'm like obsessed with, and all the amazing kind of aromatherapy oils, and then the beautiful makeup you guys were doing. And I really enjoyed being in Yan Lab because, again, you bought products from Asia of the genius quality that we don't have here in the UK.
2: Yes.
0: So also it's interesting to have products that you can't get anywhere else, which is why I think Yan Lab will sell out and be a huge success. Darlings, it was a huge success. Thank you for having me.
5: Thank you.
0: Cheers. Cheers. Amazing.
5: Okay.
0: Thank you. Shay Shay.
5: Welcome to China.
0: I love China. Will you have me back soon, darling? We're going to do something
5: okay,
0: in...
5: Okay, Double 11.
0: Double 11.
5: 我邀请他双十一去上海。
0: Okay. Thank you for having me. It was so great.
5: Thank you so
0: much. I had the best time.
2: Great to meet you.
0: To meet you. You're gorgeous, by the way. Stunning.
2: Thank you.
0: And you too. So good. Beautiful work. The most gorgeous artistry. I can't believe how many people you had to do today. You were great.
3: Thank you.
0: Thank you so much.
3: Thank you.
0: I love you too. You did such a beautiful job when you were like writing it down and you come back with a beautiful artistry. I was like, we'll be in touch forever.
3: Okay.
0: And when we come to China, let's party.
5: Okay.
1: Thank you very much.
0: Okay, I love that. We're going out. Suck you.
4: Thank you very much.
0: Oh,
4: I love you.
0: Love you too. Thank you. Beautiful, beautiful, beautiful. The most amazing skin.
5: And
0: beautiful
5: me.
0: Features. Yeah. Darling.
5: Thank you.

0: You call me.
1: From off a tree, it settles softly on the lips you turn to me.
0: Rue.
2: The gypsy say,
0: I miss you so much.
2: I love you.
0: So can I? Close your eyes.
2: Touch his lips that lie a blossom fell. And very soon.
0: Oh.
2: 妈一点才真的。哦，对。
0: 这
2: 样。哦，沈，邓维上，
3: 你阻止他们。邓维上。我。No. You.
2: 好。
3: You, who's this? Who's
4: this? My true love.
3: You,
5: who's this?
3: You,
5: who's this?
4: My true love.
3: Who's this?
4: My darling.
3: Tell me.
2: 邓维打他，打他，把他打走。
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3: 入。
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3: 入。
5: 入。
4: My heart.
2: I still love you. But I love him too.
3: What?
2: 把他打走，
6: 传达功夫。